Kings of Leon are back with their 10th studio album coming out on November 6th. It's going to be called Oh My Beloved. We just heard the brand new single, My Whole World. Tony Danner and I are always sharing Sopranos memes back and forth on Instagram. And yesterday I shared one with him. It's a screenshot from the Christopher Columbus episode, if y'all remember that one. And it shows Tony, and the caption is, they put out three great albums back to back is what they did. A mixture of Southern garage rock and 2000s alternative, the likes of which haven't been seen since. And in this house, Kings of Leon are heroes. End of story. Anyways, I totally agree with that sentiment. I'm CeCe Mitchell, and you're tuned to Studio One, 94.1 Des Moines, 95.3 Iowa City. I'm here with you until 10 tonight. Now let's hear the title track to the new Beck record. This is Ride Lonesome on Studio One.

0: Blanchell just dropped her new album, Violins, this past Friday. 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We just heard Blanchell's latest, Heart Has to Work So Hard, right after Spoon brought us The Underdog. Some classics from Roxy Music and REM are on their way to ya. It's IPR Studio One, 91.1 Fort Dodge, 91.1 Quad Cities.
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That was the title track to the eighth and final studio album by Roxy Music, 1980's Avalon. Right after Bjork and her classic band The Sugar Cubes with 1988's Birthday. It's IPR Studio 1, 90.1 Des Moines, 90.9 Waterloo. I'm Cece Mitchell, here with you until 10 tonight. So I really love true crime. I just find it really fascinating. I always try to, you know, watch creators that are very respectful to the victims' families, but it's just so intriguing to me. I'm always following along with, like, trials, too. So I've been watching content about the Caleb Flynn trial like crazy. Oh my gosh, that is so wild. But honestly, I've had to take a step back from consuming true crime because I started getting really paranoid. Like, I'd watch it late at night in the dark and I'd start, like, you know, going around my house and making sure all of the doors were locked. And it was not very good for my mental health. So I had to take a step back. But, you know, every once in a while, I do like to dabble in a little docuseries about cults. And there is a docuseries about the Duggar family that shares its title with an REM song. We'll hear that REM song right after this one, the latest from Devin Gilfillian.

0: Burgers and Fries by Des Moines band Brother Trucker. Right after Downtown Boys with their latest Yellow Sun, and REM brought us Shiny Happy People. We'll hear from a recent stroke survivor, Michael Kiwanuka, here before the end of the hour. It's IPR Studio 1, 91.1 Fort Dodge, 91.1 Quad Cities.
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0: Mike Kiwanuka recently put out a letter to the industry about how he recently suffered a stroke and was unsure if he'd ever be able to perform again, which is just so scary. He is back to creating new music, so I'm so glad that he has made a recovery. What a scary situation to be in. We just heard Michael Kiwanuka's Hero here on Studio One. I'm Cece Mitchell. We'll hear throwbacks from Elvis Costello and Mike Doty here in the first part of the 8 o'clock hour.
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Beaches in Tennessee, the latest from Cage the Elephant here on Studio One. I'm Cece Mitchell. We just started a brand new ticket giveaway here at Studio One today. We are giving away a pair of tickets to the Brandi Carlile Trio at the Des Moines Civic Center. That's going to be on November 12th. Should be a really good show. Brandi has numerous award nominations, Grammy, Emmy, Oscar noms. She's just so phenomenal. You might have seen her at the Super Bowl this year. I just love her. We are giving away a couple of tickets on our Instagram. That's at IPR Studio One. All you have to do is find our Instagram post about Brandi Carlile, tag a friend in the comments, and that's it. No purchase is necessary to win. Your chance to win ends this Thursday at noon, though, so you're going to want to do that right now at IPR Studio One on Instagram. Best of luck to you. So the title of this next Elvis Costello track, it's, you know, an older track, and maybe the words had different associations than they do in today's vernacular. Let's hear Goon Squad by Elvis Costello on Studio One.

0: Don Juan by Quad Cities artist Centaur Noir. Right after Soul Coughing's Mike Doty brought us Busting Up a Starbucks, and Jamaican legends Bob Marley and the Wailers got to start it off with No Woman, No Cry. We'll hear from recent Iowa City act Sharp Pins, as well as upcoming Woolies act Monrovia here in the next 20 minutes or so. It's IPR Studio 1, 94.1 Des Moines, 95.3 Iowa City.
1: Human beings have been making music for tens of thousands of years. 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

0: Field Song by Monrovia, whom Studio One's going to be co-presenting his sold-out show on Wednesday at Woolies here in Des Moines. To keep up to date with all of the upcoming Studio One co-presents, check out the concerts tab of studio1.org. We also gave away a couple of tickets to that sold-out show on our Instagram lately. 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We'll hear from a couple of my favorites, Death Cab for Cutie and Olivia Rodrigo, here before the end of the hour. It's Studio One on IPR, 90.1 Des Moines, 90.9 Cedar Rapids. I'm CeCe Mitchell.
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0: The Cure, this year's hit from Olivia Rodrigo, right after Death Cab for Cutie's latest, Stone Over Water. I interviewed a couple of members of Death Cab earlier this summer. Be sure to turn on push notifications for the Studio One app to be the first to read about that conversation real soon. Coming up in the 9 o'clock hour, throwbacks from Bob Dylan and Passion Pit, as well as new music from Fontaines D.C. and Mary in the Junkyard before World Cafe takes over at 10. 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I'm Cece Mitchell.
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Ireland's Fontaines DC drops their fifth studio album on October 16th. They have yet to disappoint me, so I'm really looking forward to this new one. It's going to be called Dopamine Chamber. The track listing is already out for it. The lead single is going to be the second track on that new album. We just heard Marianne. You're tuned to IPR Studio 1, 94.1 Des Moines, 91.1 Quad Cities, and everywhere on the Studio 1 app. I'm CeCe Mitchell, here with you until World Cafe takes over at 10. We'll hear from Minnesota's Bob Dylan and Paul Westerberg right after this one from Hoodoo Gurus.

0: Behind the Mirror by Ames Band Strong Like Bear. Right after The Replacements is Paul Westerberg out of Minneapolis. We heard his Waiting for Somebody. And none other than Bob Dylan got us started off with Subterranean Homesick Blues. We'll hear some tunes you might remember the words to from Passion Pit and Fine Young Cannibals here in the next 20 minutes or so. It's IPR Studio One, 91.1 Fort Dodge, 91.1 Quad Cities.
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London Art Rockers, Mary in the Junkyard, with one from this summer's debut record, Role Model Hermit. That was Blood here on Studio One. Passion Pit before that with Take a Walk. I got to see him perform that live at the Minnesota Yacht Club Festival over the summer, which was honestly one of my favorite sets I've ever seen at a festival. I just loved Passion Pit so much growing up, and I thought I would never see them, and I did, and he was amazing. Oh, it's just such a good time. And Jack White got us started off with one from this year's Frozen Charlotte record. We heard Dollar Bill. It's IPR Studio One, 97.9 Lamoni, 90.7 Carroll. I'm Cece Mitchell, here with you for just a while more until World Cafe takes over at 10. This next artist is an Iowa native turned Chicagoan. She had some very nice things to say about Studio One lately in her Substack, so thank you, Liz. Let's hear the latest from Elizabeth Moen. It's Not You, Not Me.

0: Legendary producer David Z just passed last month. He created the distinctive bonk sound in that track we just heard by hitting an anvil with a hammer. It was She Drives Me Crazy, the 1989 track from Fine Young Cannibals, right after Dirty Projectors brought us About to Die. We'll hear a collab between Idols and LCD Sound System before World Cafe is up at 10. It's Studio One on IPR. I'm Cece Mitchell.
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Taking it back to 1979 with Joe Jackson. That was It's Different for Girls here on Studio One. I'm Cece Mitchell. I'll be back again tomorrow from 6 to 10 p.m. In the meantime, keep up with us on Instagram at IPR Studio One, where we currently have a ticket giveaway for two tickets to Brandi Carlile. Check that out. World Cafe is up at 10. In the meantime, let's hear the latest from Alabama Shakes.

streets of shame. Both dirty, both mean. 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And I dreamed your dream for you, and now your dream is real.

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3: Swamp Dog turned 84 years old this year, which is more than six decades older than he thought he'd ever be, thanks to an early experience at his Catholic school as a kid.
4: The nun there, Sister Gervais, she spanked me out in the hallway, and she said, "Mr. Williams, you're not going to live to be 21.
3: That encounter led to Swamp Dog's lifelong preoccupation with death and mortality, something that you can hear on his new album, Swamp Dog Contemplates the Afterlife. Coming up, Swamp Dog talks about that album, about his long, weird music career, and how performing has always helped him overcome fear.
4: Once I get out there and it's grooving, I lose all of that.
3: Swamp Dog, today. I'm Raina Duras, and this is World Cafe.
5: Lessons in the smoke, but the fire fell true. I ain't running, I'm blinding through my own confession. Those clouds ain't soft, but they carry the lesson.
3: To start things off today, an artist who stood in for Tom Petty at a tribute to Tom Petty and the Heartbreakers at the Americana Awards earlier this month. And he said he was so enthralled by being up there with the Heartbreakers that for a minute, he forgot to sing. It's Chris Stapleton. Here he is with Tennessee Whiskey.

Hey, my name is Raina Duris. You are listening to World Cafe. I'm going to be talking to Swamp Dog a little later this hour, and he's known for his mixing of country and soul and R&B. So to get you warmed up for that session, some songs that kind of capture that country soul feeling, starting with one from Ray Charles, Modern Sounds and Country and Western, I Can't Stop Loving You.

Al Green, funny how time slips away on World Cafe. Al Green, an old standby for wedding playlists. Country soul, cult hero, Swamp Dog, maybe not so much, but my husband did put this song on our wedding playlist. I'll be talking to Swamp Dog later this hour, but right now, here's one from his debut album, Total Destruction to Your Mind. This is Synthetic World.

Hey, I'm Raina Duris. This is World Cafe. There is no one quite like Swamp Dogg. I mean, first, there's his career. He started recording music when he was just 12 years old as Little Jerry, short for his given name, Jerry Williams Jr. From there, he released a few singles with a bit of success, went on to write songs for other people, and became a producer at Atlantic Records. He made a major impact on country, soul, and R&B even before he became Swamp Dogg in 1970. The story goes that Swamp Dogg was born out of a life-changing psychedelic experience. But as Swamp Dogg, he was able to truly be himself in his music, in all his weird, satirical, very funny, and sometimes subversive glory, while still rooted in the Southern soul he loves. Starting with his debut album, Total Destruction to Your Mind, in 1970, Swamp Dogg built a cult following over the last half century and is now seen as something of a legend. And today, he joins me to talk about his long, strange career, as well as his new album, Swamp Dogg Contemplates the Afterlife, which sees the 84-year-old exploring mortality and death in a way that only Swamp Dogg can. This is one of my favorite conversations I've ever had on this show, so stick around. It starts in just a minute. First, from Swamp Dogg Contemplates the Afterlife, Swamp Dogg, Searching for Heaven on World Cafe.

0: From his new album, Swamp Dogg contemplates the afterlife. That is Swamp Dogg searching for heaven. This is World Cafe. I'm Raina Duris. I'm so happy to have Swamp Dogg on the show today. Swamp Dogg, welcome to World Cafe.
1: Thank you. I appreciate you letting me come to the cafe.
0: Yeah, welcome. It's so good to have you. This record is so great. I'm excited to talk to you about it. It's true that a lot of the songs are about death or thinking about death and dying, but when you listen to this album, it doesn't feel sad, really, or mournful. I mean, there's a couple songs, like there might be a song here and there where it's sadder, but it feels like there's a lot of joy in here.
1: Yeah, it is, because I didn't mean for it to be any other way. You know, it's just that I think about death a lot.
0: Mm-hmm.
1: I don't know why. I can't do nothing about it.
0: Have you always been like that? Have you always thought about death a lot?
1: Only when I was in grade school, The nun there, Sister Gervais, she spanked me out in the hallway and told me, she said, "Man, I'm 6 years old." She said, "Mr. Williams, you're not going to live to be 21. Now, here I am being raised up in a Catholic environment, and I believe that the priest knows Christ personally.
0: Right.
1: And the only way I can get a message to Christ is to tell the priest. And the priest is backing everything that those old crazy nuns were saying. And I had no choice but to believe what she was saying. I think it stayed with me all my life, except I was able to shake it off when I was living in Miami at the time. It was the day before my birthday, my 21st birthday. I threw a party, a whole thing, but I didn't give it a theme. Nobody knew what it was except, you know, let's get together. And a hell of a relief came over me after midnight.
0: You made it.
1: Yeah. But it just goes to show you. I mean, she mocked me. You know, because I believed she knew what she was talking about. I wanted to be a priest, believe it or not. But I'll never forget Sister Gervais.
0: So when you play, you know, coming back to this record and how much joy there is on it, how do you feel when you're playing music? Does anxiety go away?
1: Tell you something. I've had stage fright ever since I was 5 or 6.

0: back in the 70s when you worked at Atlantic Records. You guys were good friends. You moved into the Four Seasons together in a suite at one point. Could you paint the picture for us and tell us about those early days working with Gary?
1: Well, first of all, it was super fun working with him. We partied together. We worked together. And his thoughts were right on cue as my thoughts. We could, and we still can, write songs about women and for women without a problem because we can think like a woman. We was raised, I was raised by women, strong women, same as he was.
0: Yeah. Did you have women say to you guys, hey, you really get this? You really understand?
1: Yeah.
0: Yeah.
1: Yeah.
0: So you guys had, you were great friends. You were working together. You could kind of almost read each other's minds musically in a way. And then you had a falling out. When did that happen?
1: We didn't really fall out. We just kind of stopped being in touch with each other. It was strange. I have a idea of what happened, and it really didn't involve, well, it's difficult for me to say.
0: Mm.
1: I loved the guy then, and I love him now.
0: Yeah.
1: Yeah.
0: So, but it was decades that you kind of didn't really talk. And then the producer, one of the people you worked with on this album, Steve Greenberg, he suggested bringing in Gary U.S. Bonds for a song. What was your initial reaction when he suggested that?
1: I was elated because over the years, I'd been trying to figure how to get back together with him and clean out the things that's under the rug, you know? So I was happy about it.
0: Was it easy to get back into the groove together when you...
1: No, because I know his groove and he knows mine.
0: Yeah.
1: Yeah.
0: Yeah.
1: So this song is almost like I had written it for him.
0: Let's hear it. This is Swamp Dog, Waka Waka Waka featuring Gary U.S. Bonds on World Cafe.

0: From Swamp Dog's new album, Swamp Dog Contemplates the Afterlife. That was Waka Waka Waka featuring Gary U.S. Bonds. I'm Raina Duras, hanging out with Swamp Dog today. So you and Gary wrote lots of songs together, including She's All I Got, which became a hit for the country singer Johnny Paycheck in 1972. Yeah. That was a number one country record. It was nominated for a country music award. And you had lots of successful songs, but this was like early 70s in Nashville. You're a black songwriter and producer, and even with all the success, it didn't always maybe feel like you were treated as the success that you were. Could you tell us what happened when you actually went to the Country Music Awards?
1: Well, first of all, most people didn't know we were black. When we went to the Ryan Auditorium, we pulled up in a big old stretch limo, and we had on tuxedos and so forth, and wives were dressed to the nines with their big gowns. And the people in the kitchen, which were all black, ran out to the limo and escorted us in through the kitchen because they thought we were help, and they didn't want us to lose our job nor make things bad for them by going through the front. So anyway, we just kept going until we got to our seats. And it was rumored among some of the people that knew what was going on that She's All I Got was going to get it. But when they, Glenn Campbell, who's the host, and the people up there, they looked at the card, and all of a sudden it was just a moment. And so that's when a Fleshman's mayonnaise jar jumped up on the screen and they started selling mayonnaise. But they went to the back. So when he came back, they announced that the award was going to Donna Fargo, Happiest Girl in the USA. Now, what I'm saying can't be proven. And I wouldn't want to prove it because, let me tell you, she was in a wheelchair. And she was a beautiful lady. She has this disease that was just eating her body away. And here we are, young and full of vigor and vinegar and all everything else. She should have gotten it. And we congratulated her. We hugged her. And we meant it. It was her time to have it. Mm-hmm. But the way it was done, I don't think it would have gone to Donna if it had been white writers of She's All I Got.
0: You're listening to my conversation with Swamp Dog. He has a new album called Swamp Dog Contemplates the Afterlife. After a quick break, he talks about working with John Prine on World Cafe.

0: Welcome back to World Cafe. I'm Raina Duras, and today my guest is the one and only Swamp Dog.
1: I think it was during your time at Atlantic when you met John Prine, right? He was signed to the label, and
2: right.
1: Atlantic wanted to drop him, but you wanted to convince them to keep him. What are your earliest memories of John Prine?
2: Well, he was always a slow talker. He was genuine. He never did change. He was genuine, and he was a great writer, just as good as Dylan and some others. But I guess he has been compared lately since his death. And when he and his manager came to my office, he had just put out Sam Stone. And when they played it for me, I thought it was one of the greatest songs I'd ever heard in my life. I said, this is it. And it was hidden on the money. 'Cause

0: What was it about that song and the way he wrote that song that really got you, that you loved so much?
1: It was truth from beginning to end. I mean, and it actually told the story of a good person, mind and body, being sent away, Lisa, to fight for something that they didn't even know what they were fighting for. And how this person comes back, mind is gone, maybe been wounded, and the unfairness of it, the way that they were treated once they got back, all of that is in that song. And Atlantic had given me a list of artists that they were going to drop. And the thing was, if I wanted to produce the artists, then they would give them a 6-month extension. Well, with John, I didn't cross his name out for one reason. I didn't see where he fit in with what I'm supposed to be doing. You know, you sent me a country/folk singer, but what I value most now and did then is a hell of a songwriter. Like, you don't turn Irvin Berlin down because he can't sing.
0: Yeah.
1: You know? you know, any of those greats. And he and I, we had drinks together off and on for a year or two. And I talked to him a couple of times in Nashville and I was in New York. And we just liked each other. I think he's great.
0: A few years ago, right before John Prine passed away, you did record with him.
1: Yeah, we did, I think, 3 songs together.
0: Yeah. What was that day like in the studio?
1: I was in awe of John from where I was standing, how orderly his life was, his music, how his creativity flowed. When I asked him if we could do a duet, I didn't expect a right away okay, but he gave it to me, and I cherished that time.
0: Well, on your new album, you've covered his song, Please Don't Bury Me. How did you approach doing your own version of John Prine's Please Don't Bury Me?
1: I do a lot of covers and their own songs that I wish I had written, and their songs that I think are greater than anything I could have written. And I don't record other people's songs unless I feel I can add something to it. Now, what I add might be distracting, but it's what I thought. And I thought I could do Please Don't Bury Me in a way that John would approve of it, would like, and not bastardize it. That's kind of how I feel. I don't particularly want to be chopped up, but the all of the rest is cool.
0: Well, we'll come back and we'll keep on talking. But right now, on World Cafe, here's Swamp Dog, Please Don't Bury Me.

0: Swamp Dog with Please Don't Bury Me, a cover of John Prine. That's from his new album, Swamp Dog Contemplates the Afterlife. On World Cafe, I'm Rena Duras, and I'm talking to Swamp Dog. And that song, you know, even though it's about dying, it is funny. This kind of goes back to some of the stuff we were talking about at the near the beginning of this interview. You've always had a real sense of humor in your music and in your album titles and in the visuals that you use. How does having that sense of humor serve you? Like, does it help you confront more difficult things? Does it help you express yourself in a different way? Why is it something that you're so drawn to?
1: Well, you just said it all, but I don't like being serious all the time. I don't like being around people who everything is serious, you know. And I'm not like that. I don't want to be like that. And I joke a lot, and sometimes I say things that could hurt a person's feelings, but I'll apologize, because sometimes you can get on a roll and you start saying things before you give them any real thought. But I try not to hurt people's feelings and so forth, mainly because I don't want mine hurt. You know, I follow the rules unless they just become too crazy.
0: Have you ever had an idea where you were like, you know what, this is too silly. We can't do this.
1: I kind of thought that, but that's when I got dropped from Elektra Records for writing God Bless America for what, you know? And they didn't care for that. And also I was campaigning for the soldiers to come home, and I was out there with Jane Fonda, and she was like really against the war. I was part of that Free the Army movement and said a lot of things that people started seeing me as a subversive.
0: My guest is Swamp Dog. His new album is Swamp Dog Contemplates the Afterlife. Coming back to maybe some of the things that you're singing about on this album and that idea of contemplating the afterlife, how much do you think about your legacy? Like, what do you want your legacy to be? How do you want people to talk about Swamp Dog?
1: That Swamp Dog was a damn good writer, songwriter. I introduced a few things. Take, for instance, when I was with Atlantic, there was a song I did called You Are the Circus, I Am the Clown. And the intro, due to the fact it was a circus, I rented a calliope. And that's how it starts off.

0: top of everybody's playlist. I had a line in there. I took another chance. The girl is talking about how bad she's being treated. And she just comes right out and says, "You don't give a damn about me at all." The first week it was out, record sold like 30,000. King Curtis and Henry Allen, that's his name. Henry Allen, they called me and they says, "You're going to have to go back in the studio because there's a couple of program directors who don't want to play Damn." So we went through about a 3-hour meeting about Damn and Darn. And so it made me go back in the studio and say, "You don't give a darn about me at all. A darn."
1: Doesn't, I mean, you really have the same effect.
0: You'll let your 2-year-old say darn. You know, darn it, Mom. I just, and the record didn't sell another 10,000 after that. It was headed. It was going. Plus, the group had already been a big group under another name, Sand Pebbles. They had sang Never My Love, which was big. And so to keep with the Sand Pebbles thing, they became Sea and the Shells, like seashells. You know?
1: Yeah. The moral of the story is we should always listen to Swamp Dog because he will give you, he's right, and he will give you a number one record.
0: Well, not always. I'll get you the number two. I believe in what I do. I got a major project going now.
1: Okay, good. Because, you know, I'm glad that there's more coming because the last song on the album is called Final Approach. It's my favorite song on the record. I love it. You have a line in there where you sing about how you're happier than you've ever been. I am curious about you. What are the things that are making you happy right now?
0: My personal relationships and being on the road, singing and drawing big crowds at my age. I feel I'm super blessed, super lucky. God might have made a mistake, but now he's too ashamed to admit it. So, because he don't do wrong, right?
1: This is Final Approach.

0: approach on World Cafe. It's from his new album, Swamp Dog Contemplates the Afterlife. That album is out now. Thank you so, so much for spending this time with me today, Swamp Dog. This has been so fun.
1: Thank you.
0: Swamp Dog, what a guy. I've been doing this job for a little while, but I was genuinely starstruck for that one. Thank you so much to World Cafe producer Miguel Perez for his work on that session. Thank you as well to all of our affiliate stations across the country who bring this show to you. We produce it at WXPN at the University of Pennsylvania in Philadelphia. I'm Raina Duris. 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
0: The Americana Honors and Awards were held earlier this month in Nashville. Coming up this hour, you'll hear a live World Cafe recording from the artist who won Artist of the Year.
5: Don't try to fix it when you break my heart. Knew when you hit me with your poison dart, that's gonna leave a mark.
0: Plus, you'll hear one of the other nominees in that Americana Artist of the Year category doing a new cover of this Canadian 90s song. And you'll hear new music from This Is Lorelei.
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0: And Remy Wolf. All those tunes and more on the way. I'm Raina Duris, and this is World Cafe. Quickly, though, what do you want? An omelet? Open-faced turkey sandwich, maybe? A bottomless cup of coffee? 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It's Dear Catastrophe Waitress from Belle and Sebastian.
7: Dear.

every year there are a zillion new albums from guys with guitars. You hear a lot of them on this show, so it makes it even more impressive when one of those albums really stands out. I'm Raina Duras. This is World Cafe. There's a good chance you're going to find the new album from This Is Lorelei on a lot of best of lists this year. It's called The Singer in My Band, and maybe you can hear why it's getting a lot of love in this song from it. This Is Lorelei frontman Nate Amos has a real knack for storytelling. He brings in these characters, and then he also is just able to write a catchy folk song. This Is Lorelei. Billy Came Back on The Cafe.

They went on their first U.S. tour in 15 years this summer, and that was on the set list. Keep Feeling Fascination from the Human League. That song came out in 1983, but the first time I really remember hearing it was on one of the radio stations in the video game Grand Theft Auto Vice City. Crashed a lot of cars to that song. Here's a band who basically never stopped touring since they started just over a decade ago. They're called Goose, Your Direction on World Cafe.

You are about to be treated to a live performance from the artist who I think you could say took the top prize at this year's Americana Music Honors and Awards. I'm Raina Duris. This is live from the archives on World Cafe. The Americana Awards happened in Nashville on September 16th, and the nominee list for the Artist of the Year category was stacked. And stacked with friends of the cafe. You had Brandi Carlile, Charlie Crockett, Marco Price, Jesse Wells. They were all up for it. But the winner was your next artist, who visited last spring to talk about her latest album, So Long, Little Miss Sunshine. And here is one of the songs she performed during that session. Americana's Artist of the Year for 2026. It's Molly Tuttle. That's Gonna Leave a Mark, live for World Cafe.

Music from Julia Jacklin there. That was Get Away From Me, I Think I'll Love You Soon. An Americana singer who is also really good at Canadiana. Next on World Cafe.

Hope you're having a good one. I'm Raina Duras with you here on World Cafe. And your next artist is one of the biggest stars in Americana music. But between her work with Joni Mitchell and this cover that you're about to hear, Brandi Carlile has also become a pro at covering Canadian female songwriters with extremely unique voices. She recorded this live at Newport back in July. It's Brandi Carlile covering Alanis Morissette's Uninvited.

0: finishing things off today. That is Led Zeppelin, For Your Life. Thanks so much for letting me hang out with you and choose some music for your life today. 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And thanks to our whole team here who make the show. We produce it at WXPN at the University of Pennsylvania in Philadelphia. I'm Raina Duris. 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

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Happy Tuesday. Happy 6 a.m. to all of those who celebrate. I hope that your morning is going swell so far. It's dark, it's cold, and it's going to be rainy today, and I'm honestly kind of hype. I love this weather. It's great. I've got some Sam Fender and Olivia Dean. Next up, that last song we just listened to was Lovesick by Wishy. This is Rain Me In. Sam Fender, Olivia Dean, Studio One.

0: Beaches in Tennessee, the newest single from Cage the Elephant here on Studio One. I'm so excited for this album. They have yet to announce it officially, but they're dropping all these different singles, and you know what that usually means. I'm Erin Fuller. Thanks for hanging out with me this morning. I've got local natives in just a minute.
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1: with Invisible Sun off their Ghost in the Machine album here on Studio One. I'm Aaron Fuller. Hey, Brandi Carlile is coming to the Des Moines Civic Center, and we want to send you and a friend to the show. 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Find our post for the Brandi Carlile show and tag a friend there. No purchase necessary. It's an all requests like set list. So she is not planning any pre-planned song. It's all her request set list. Super cool. You can win tickets at IPR Studio One. Tag a friend on that post. I've got some new Fontaines D.C. coming up. This is off their upcoming album, Dopamine Chamber. Marianne, Studio One.

0: Who Cares by Iowa artist David G. Smith here on Studio One. Before that, we had some Social Distortion. Tonight, Lenny Kravitz with Fly Away, and we started it out with Fontaine's D.C., Mary Ann. I saw David G. Smith perform at the Iowa City Farmers Market this past weekend, and great as always. I love seeing our local artists out in the community, just out and about. I'm Erin Fuller. I've got Dengue Fever in just a minute.
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0: 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I'm Erin Fuller. It's 7 o'clock and we are still rocking. I've got new Alabama Shakes in just a minute.
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Alabama Shakes, I Feel Hope Coming, off of their new album, I Must Be Dreaming, here on Studio One. I'm Erin Fuller. Hope that your morning is going well so far. It's Tuesday, September 29th, and it's about 7 a.m. It's still dark and cold outside, but I'm living for it. I am so excited for this continuation of fall and for winter here in Iowa. I've only ever experienced Nebraska winter, I guess. It's cold. Cold, tell you that much. I know you know. Next up is the Raconteurs. This features Jack White in this band. Salute Your Solution.

0: Iowa band 10 Watt Robot with Disintegrate here on Studio One. Before that, Classic Bastille, Pompeii, Ted Rundgren, yeah, I Saw the Light, and we started off with Raconteur's Salute Your Solution. I'm Erin Fuller. This is Studio One, 94.1 Des Moines, everywhere on our app. Anna Birch is in just a minute.
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Elizabeth Moen, not you, not me, here on Studio One, 94.1 Des Moines, everywhere on our app. I'm Erin Fuller. Next up is Suzanne Vega. This song is off the Pretty in Pink soundtrack. My mom was in town this past weekend with my aunt, and we were listening to 80s, because that's what we do. Just on that side of the family, we're big 80s fans, and especially when it comes to Pretty in Pink, 80s movies. John Hughes. Oh, that's the director? I can never remember his name. Left of Center by Suzanne Vega. Studio One.

0: sibling trio Balin with Swim here on Studio One. I'm Erin Fuller. Brandi Carlile is coming to the Des Moines Civic Center on November 12th. She will be at this show, and we want to give away tickets for you and a friend. Go to our Instagram, find the post for Brandi Carlile, and tag a friend at IPR Studio One. Check out that post. You have until October 1st, Thursday at noon. No purchase necessary. This tour is an all requests for the set list. And so no like pre-chosen songs. Like, it's all a request thing. You'll definitely want to go see this show. IPR Studio One on Instagram. Find that post. Tag a friend below. I've got camp in just a minute.
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0: off of their excellent new album, Romanticize the Dive. That's Time is a Bomb by Metric here on Studio One, 94.1 Des Moines, everywhere on our website, studioone.org. I'm Erin Fuller. It's 8 o'clock and it's Tuesday, and we're going to keep on rolling. Feel It Still by Portugal the Man in just a minute.
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Kick Stones, parentheses, The Boys, by West Side Cowboy off their new album. It goes on Studio One. I'm Aaron Fuller. Happy 8 a.m. to all of those who celebrate, and happy Tuesday. We're in for a cool day and cool for the rest of this week. Honestly, thank goodness. Yesterday was a lot for me, for some reason. I was just so used to the humid summers, and then it started to get cooler and cooler, and so yesterday was kind of a whiplash for me, and I'm ready for the coolness to come back. Next up, Skirt File, this album, Philadelphia's Been Good to Me, dropped a few months ago. Here's Chance to Bleed.

0: The newest single from The War on Drugs. That's Who's That? Here on Studio One, 94.1 Des Moines, everywhere on the Studio One app. I'm Erin Fuller. I've got Lucinda Williams coming up. She's going to be part of the Iowa City Songwriters Festival, November 5th through 7th. She'll be featured alongside Bill Callahan, Hooray for the Riff Raff, and Fred Eaglesmith. Also, a bunch of local artists. That includes James Tutson, Joel Sires, Jordan Sellergren, Kane Edwards, Bo Ramsey, a bunch, Awful Purdy's, just a bunch of different local people. It's going to be an awesome time. I'll be moderating a panel with Awful Purdy's because they've been around for 20 years. Should be a good time, and Lucinda Williams will be the main person there. I've got her song Rock and Roll Heart in just a minute. This is Studio One.
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I'm Erin Fuller. Hope that your morning is going smoothly so far. It's 8:30 and we're still here, still rocking. I've got some good stuff coming up. Pearl Jam, Daughter, and The Host Country, a local Des Moines band. First up, though, is a new single from Churches. They have not announced a new album, but they just got this single, Roses, Studio One. On the edge.

0: Pearl Jam with Daughter off their Versus album here on Studio One, 94.1 Des Moines and everywhere on our app. I'm Erin Fuller. Still waking up. It's about 8:40 and I'm hanging out with you until 10 today. We're going to keep on rolling. Coming up, I've got Delta Spirit, Ben Queller, Ben Rendell, a bunch of Bens. First up, though, will be the Kinks with Waterloo Sunset. Stick around.
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Isn't his voice just smooth like butter? That's Orville Peck with Too Little Too Late off his new album, Mule, here on Studio One. He's on tour right now, and the closest he's going to get to Iowa is Minneapolis at the Armory, November 3rd. Madison, Wisconsin at the Sylvie, November 4th. Milwaukee, Wisconsin, Landmark Credit Union Live, November 5th. Or Chicago, the Salt Shed, that'll be November 7th, my dad's birthday. Cool stuff. I'm Erin Fuller. Next up is Fantagram. This is Blackout Days. Peter Gabriel after that. TV on the Radio after that. Lots of good stuff. Studio One.

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1: Iowa band Diplomats of Solid Sound come in my kitchen here on Studio One. I have not been lucky enough to catch them live, but I've been seeing videos of them on their Instagram and things like that, and they look like such good performers. Next time they're out and about having a show, I'll make sure to shout it out, and we can all go together. I'm Erin Fuller. I've got Suki Waterhouse coming up.
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Karuk, Banana Peel, off their new EP, How Do I Relate to You, here on Studio One. I saw them about 5 years ago, and I was looking through my Snapchat memories, which I'm deleting Snapchat, by the way, don't come for me. I was looking through my memories, and I had all of these videos from that show when I saw them for their other EP, which I cannot remember the name. It's two different EPs. Lovely performer. If you ever get a chance to see Karuk live, it's totally worth it. I'm Erin Fuller. Next up's Beck. This is Disappearing Act.

0: Suicide Blonde in excess here on Studio One. Before that, I had Blur with Tender off their 13 album. Now, a little background about that album. Damon Albarn, who is he was the frontman of Blur, and Justine Frischmann, who was the frontwoman of Elektra. Yeah, that one. Elastica. They dated for like 8 years in the 90s, and they were kind of really big pieces in the Britpop movement, and their relationship started to kind of dwindle just because of a few issues. One was alcoholism on Albarn's part. Two was Frischmann. She remained friends with her ex, who was Brett Anderson of the band Suede, and that's like the rival to Damon Albarn. And just general strain was why they broke up. So when they did break up, Blur came out with this 1999 album, 13, and tons of the songs were all about her and this breakup. And there's just a little bit of background with that. And after him and Justine Frischmann broke up, Albarn, he moved in with Jamie Hewlett after, and he started working on this secret project, which ended up being the Gorillaz. So honestly, him breaking up with Justine and them breaking up, I think, got Gorillaz off the ground in a way. You know what I mean? Cool music trivia about Damon Albarn and Blur and Elastica, Justine Frischmann. I'm Erin Fuller. Johnny Cash in just a minute.
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God bless that guy, am I right? Johnny Cash with Get Rhythm here on Studio One. My time is up, and so I'm going to pass you guys off to Tressa Glass. Tell her, hey, and miss her. I'm going to leave you with T-Rex and Julia Jacqueline. This is Get Away From Me. I think I'll love you soon. Thanks so much for hanging out with me. I will catch you again tomorrow, bright and early. Julia Jacqueline and Studio One. Have a great Tuesday.

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Hello, hello, good morning. I'm Tressa Glass here on Studio One, taking things over from Aaron Fuller. We just heard Kiwi Jr., Photos of the Reenactment. Before that was a live recording of Rock by Garland Jeffries. Bleachers are on the way. Who got to go see them at Vibrant Music Hall recently? Tell me all about it. Give me the deets. My Instagram is Tressa IPR, T-R-E-S-S-A-I-P-R. I've also got Matthew Deer coming up with a track that has Tegan and Sarah on it, who, by the way, will be in Des Moines next fall, opening up for Hilary Duff at the Casey Center. I am trying to get tickets. I really hope I can get some because I love Hilary Duff and I love Tegan and Sarah. Fruit Bats are on now. The Landfill.

0: As someone who was and still is very obsessed with the Supremes growing up, I love the Womack Sisters. Heck yes. That's If I Let You by the Womack Sisters. They were recently announced as openers for Harry Styles next year in a series of shows he's doing in Chicago. That's going to be awesome for them. I'm very excited. Before that, I Want to Get Better by Bleachers. I'm Tressa Glass here on Studio One. I've got one of the best guitar riff songs coming up. I'll give you a hint. It's from Depeche Mode. Nation of Language is playing after the break with Across That Fine Line. Stick around.
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Personal Jesus by Depeche Mode. There was a period of time where my husband, who plays guitar, was kind of working his way through like a list of best guitar riffs of all time. And there was definitely a Personal Jesus era where that guitar riff was just on repeat in my house. I'm Tressa Glass. Radiohead is coming up. It's a track off their Benz album. Right now, it's the latest from the Avalanches. It features portraits of Tracy. I love the sad, sad lyrics with the dancey, dancey production. This is Can't Get Over Losing You.

0: I was very own Surf Zombies with Badass. Before that was Brennan Weddle on $2 Pistol. And if you're still around from earlier, we heard a track off everyone's favorite Radiohead album. It's off the Bends. It's called High and Dry. I'm Tressa Glass. We have a very cool concert ticket giveaway happening over on Instagram right now. Brandi Carlile, the one and only, is coming to the Des Moines Civic Center in November. And we have a pair of tickets we'd love to give to a Studio One Instagram follower. All you have to do is follow us on Instagram. Our handle is IPR Studio One. Find our Instagram post about the Brandi Carlile show and tag a friend. That's it. No purchase necessary. You don't want to miss out on seeing her. She's amazing live. Trust. The Damned are on the way next with New Rose.
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0: Waitlist by Arlo Parks. Before that, a George Harrison Beatles track, While My Guitar Gently Weeps. That one is great. And before that, we heard an artist called Sharp Pins, which is perfect right next to the Beatles. He has a very, he's very inspired by 60s music. It's called Face of Youth Today is the song we heard. And also, we have a piece on our website where we interviewed Sharp Pins. Check it out at studio1.org. Placebo is on the way next. Shout out to that band for teaching a whole generation what a placebo is before they probably would have found out otherwise. Pure Morning is next.
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That was What We Got by Mike D of Beastie Boys. JD McPherson is coming up with Northside Gal. I love this song. I just love his retro vibes. Right now it's Dogwood Tales, Mick Memories.

0: That's a track off the latest Interpol album called See Out Loud on Studio One. I've got Car Talk up next, not the beloved NPR car show. It is an artist who calls themselves Car Talk. The song Wrestling is on the way.
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Mayor of Simpleton by XTC. Tony Daner, if you're listening and I have incorrect information, I apologize. But Tony and his beautiful wife Gretchen recently celebrated their 23-year wedding anniversary. And if memory serves me right, Tony once mentioned that this song, XTC's Mayor of Simpleton, was on their wedding playlist, and it makes I think about them every time I play it. Love that. Happy anniversary, you guys. You guys are the best. Yard Act is on the way, along with Oasis. Right now, it's Lake Street Dive. You're never around.

0: 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Very funny of them to announce new tour dates, and they're like, we're coming to North America, get excited. They are coming to exactly two cities in North America next year. They're going to Boston for a few days, and they're going to Las Vegas for a few days. That's it. That's all we get. Before that was New Beginnings by Yard Act. Coming up on Studio One is a love letter to Chicago, or LSD, LSD, Lakeshore Drive, Eye of the Beholder, and all of that. 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

0: The band from Brooklyn, Black Marble, It Always Comes to Me. Before that was Glory and Consequence by Ben Harper. Thanks for hanging out on Studio One today. Weezer's coming up. It features Carly Hartzman of the band Wednesday. Now that I'm talking about it, I think Carly Hartzman was in a weird dream I had. Oof, gotta deconstruct that later. We Might as Well Be Strangers is on the way.
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0: We Might As Well Be Strangers by Weezer, featuring Carly Hertzman of the band Wednesday. I'm Tressa Glass here on Studio One. Cream is on the way with Tales of Brave Ulysses. Eric Clapton said that he was very much inspired by the Love and Spoonful song Summer in the City when he was writing this track. I love Summer in the City, by the way. Anyway, at the time the song was released, Eric Clapton said that the Greek mythology inspired subject matter was from his co-writer Martin Sharp's love of the Mediterranean islands, and he wrote it in the winter wishing he was in the sun, which is very relatable. That's on the way. Right now it's Dave Edmunds with Stray Cats. Race is on.
1: I feel

0: Garden House by Trees Reach, a band out of Cedar Rapids, Iowa. Before that, we heard Inside Out by Spoon. I love that track. God, I love Spoon. Coming up after a very quick break is The New Pornographers. This song is near and dear to my heart for a very specific reason. It came out in 2015, and that was the first time I worked at Studio One as an itty-bitty college student. So this was a new release during my first tenure as a host. Dance Hall Domine by New Pornographers is on the way.
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My Whole World by Kings of Leon. Before that, I Try by Macy Gray. Coming up on Studio One is a Talking Heads track, Once in a Lifetime. I just rewatched this music video on YouTube. The comments are cracking me up. This is definitely one of those videos that if you showed it to a poor Victorian-era child, they would disintegrate on the spot. Or, I swear, the budget for this song was 99% cocaine. They're not wrong. This is one.

0: I do by improvement movement on Studio One. I'm Tressa Glass. Remy Wolf's latest is on the way. It's called Bottle. It's a jam. Stick around for that. I've also got some OG Courtney Barnett coming up. I still remember seeing a clip recently of Hayley Williams bringing out Courtney Barnett at a show for this song, and it reminded me how much I love it, basically, is my point. Bakar is playing next with Hell and Back.
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2: Chapel Roan in a nun costume? 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

0: The Great Divide by Noah Kahn. Before that was Sick of the Times by Tao, featuring Tuneyards and the Linda Lindas. They got everyone on that track. Before that, if you're still around from earlier, was Pedestrian at Best by Courtney Barnett, one of my favorites. She is so cool, so rock and roll. I'm Tressa Glass. I have a track on the way that has one of my favorite song openings, introductions of all time. I think it's arguably probably one of the best song introductions in the history of the universe. You can let me know how you feel about it. I'll give you one hint. It was released in 1975. Stick around.
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Stone Over Water by Death Cab for Cutie. That's off their latest album. And before that was Fame by David Bowie. One of the best song openings of all time, in my opinion. Came out in 1975 and is still a banger today. I'm Tressa Glass. I've got three artists coming up that I've had the privilege of seeing live right here in Iowa. Band of Horses is on the way. I saw them at Hoyt Sherman. Phoebe Bridgers, I saw her at 8035 pre-COVID era. Kind of crazy thinking back that I just saw her in downtown Des Moines. Right now it's Casey Musgraves, who I saw at Hinterland pre-COVID. This is Dry Spell.

0: Lost Boys by Phoebe Bridgers. In case you haven't heard, Phoebe Bridgers is making her acting debut in the movie Primetime. It's an A24 movie and it has Robert Pattinson in the lead. It's all about to catch a predator. And I cannot wait to see it. I think that's going to be so great. And she wrote a really good song for that soundtrack that I'm hoping will start playing here pretty soon. Before that was The Funeral by Band of Horses. I've got Citizen Cope and Love and Rockets headed your way.
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So Alive by Love and Rockets. Before that, Sun's Gonna Rise by Citizen Cope. I'm Tressa Glass here on Studio One. We have a very cool concert ticket giveaway happening right now. Brandi Carlile, the one and only, is going to be at the Des Moines Civic Center in November. And we have a pair of tickets we'd love to give to a Studio One Instagram follower. 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There's no purchase necessary, but I recommend getting it done today. Again, IPR Studio One on Instagram for Brandi Carlile tickets. Wishy is on now. This is Lovesick.

I've been warped by the rain, driven by the snow. I'm drunk and dirty, don't you know? And I'm still willing. And I was out on the road late at night. I seen my pretty Alice in

0: Willin by Little Feet here on Studio One. I'm Tressa Glass. Next up is Porno for Pyros, aka one of my favorite band names of all time. This is a band that was formed after Jane's addiction broke up. Pets is on the way.
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0: latest from Los Bichos called Hang Up, Part 2. Before that was April Skies by Jesus and Mary Chain. I'm Tressa Glass. Thanks for hanging out with me. I'm getting ready to hand you on over to Tony Daner here on Studio One. The latest from Blonde Shell is on the way.
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The new album from Blondshell is out now, and you guys, it is really good. If you grew up listening to angsty electric guitars, you're going to be right at home with this new record called Violins. We just heard Heart Has to Work So Hard from Blondshell on Studio One. I'm Tony Daner. Coming up on this Tuesday afternoon, new music from Iowa City's Cedar County Cobras. Yes, we know Iowa City is in Johnson County. Please don't email us. We're also going to hear Swap Meet, another one from them, and here's Ray LaMontagne.

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1: New music from Iowa City on Studio One. Cedar County Cobras are a blues and kind of roots-based duo, and that song Motorbike has been part of their set for a while. That version of that song is on the new Cedar County Cobras album Sinners and Saints, which you'll also be hearing on Blue Avenue with Bob Dorr. That airs Sunday nights at 8 o'clock. I'm Tony Daner. It's Studio One. We have Swap Meet and Lizzie McAlpine on the way.
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I'm Tony Daner at Studio One, 94.1 FM in Des Moines. 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Music on the way from This Is Lorelei, who just played in Waukee on Friday along with Bleachers. This Is Lorelei, the project of singer-songwriter Nate Amos. We're also going to hear Big Thief and Lizzie McAlpine right after this one from Madness.

0: Lizzie McAlpine on Studio One, an artist who is very important in our household, maybe yours too. The Light in the Painting is from Lizzie McAlpine's new album Angel, which is out now. She has also announced tour dates for the coming year, again, not coming to Iowa. I'm Tony Daner. The Warren Treaty will be in Iowa City in just a few weeks. They're coming up this hour on Studio One. We're also going to hear from Devin Gilfillian and Big Thief.
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0: The Warren Treaty are wonderful musicians and lovely people, and they're coming to Iowa City in October. They're playing the Englert Theater on the 14th. We just heard The Warren Treaty, You Can't Hurt Me Anymore, right after This Is Lorelei, Billy Came Back. I'm Tony Daner, it's Studio One. The new album from Beck is out now. He's coming up in a few minutes, and we'll hear one from the upcoming album by Cage the Elephant.
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That's Nicole Atkins on Studio One. Her new album, Drama, came out a couple of weeks ago. We just heard When the Night Falls. I'm Tony Daner. It's Studio One. Later this hour, we are going to talk about how you can enter to win two tickets to see the Brandi Carlile Trio at the Des Moines Civic Center. That show is happening in November. I have seen Brandi Carlile twice. She puts on an incredible show. Here's your chance to go for free. That's coming up later this hour. Music also on the way from Cage the Elephant, who are finishing up their newest album. The new album from Beck is out now. It's called Ride Lonesome. Here's the title track.

0: We are eagerly awaiting the upcoming album from Cage the Elephant. They've released a couple of singles, including that one, Beaches in Tennessee, here on Studio One. I'm Tony Daner. We are going to talk in just a few moments about how you can win two tickets to see the Brandi Carlile Trio in Des Moines in November. And we're also going to hear the latest music from Fontaines D.C. and Biba Doobie, a song featuring Haley Williams.
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I'm Tony Daner, and while you've got your phone out, head over to Instagram and look us up. We are at IPR Studio One because you can win two tickets to see the Brandi Carlile Trio at the Des Moines Civic Center. That show is happening on November 12th. It's going to be an incredible night of music. Brandi Carlile has been nominated for all of the awards, and it's just going to be so, so good. All you have to do to enter this drawing, by the way, is look for that Brandi Carlile giveaway post and tag a friend in the comments. That is all you have to do. No purchase is necessary. You'll hear some amazing songs at this concert. But do it now. This giveaway ends Thursday at noon. Again, Brandi Carlile Trio, the Des Moines Civic Center, November 12th. We have Fontaines, D.C. coming up on Studio One. Also, Iowa City's Jordan Sellergren. Here's Biba Doobie. The new album Pylon is out now. This song features Haley Williams, who is everywhere these days. Here's Biba Doobie, Nothing to Prove.

0: Gin Blossoms on Studio One, who played at the University of Wisconsin-Platteville in 1990, something My Wife Was There and Crowd Surf. She'd be happy to tell you all about it. We also heard Fontaine's DC off of the upcoming album Dopamine Chamber. I am so ready for this album. It's coming October 16th. That was Marianne from Fontaine's DC. I'm Tony Daner. Hudson Freeman is an artist we have a bit of a history with. He was at XBK earlier this year, spoke with Studio One, and had some very nice things to say about us. We're going to hear Hudson Freeman's new single this hour, and Iowa City's Jordan Seligren is coming up too.
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0: New music from someone I'm going to go ahead and call a friend of Studio One. That's Hudson Freeman with I-40. Studio One's Nick Bruner spoke with Hudson Freeman when he was at XBK several months ago. That interview is still over at studioone.org. And we heard Elvis Costello, a song that feels appropriate for this time of year, The Other Side of Summer. I'm Tony Daynor. It's Studio One. Bo Ramsey coming up, also The Clash and Alabama Shakes.
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The new album from Alabama Shakes is their first in 11 years. It's called I Must Be Dreaming. We just heard I Feel Hope Coming on Studio One. I'm Tony Daner. I am here until 6 o'clock, as I am basically every weekday. We've got another one from the Linda Lindas coming up. Their new album came out back in August, and it's a really terrific record. A new song from that one. Marion the Junkyard also on the way, and here's the Go Team, Huddle Formation.

0: one of Iowa's greatest musical exports, and he's actually still in Iowa, Bo Ramsey, the title track from his album Fragile on Studio One. I'm Tony Daner. We have Marion the Junkyard coming up, also some older ones from REM and Pavement.
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Mary and the Junkyard with Blood, coming right after R.E.M., who had the biggest hit of their careers in 1991 on a song featuring a mandolin, and just a few years later put out their most electric guitar-heavy record, 1994's Monster. That was R.E.M. Crush with Eyeliner. I'm Tony Daner. It's Studio One, 94.1 FM in Des Moines. 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I'm Tony Daner. Coming up, we have Dinosaur Jr., whose new album came out a little while ago, the same day as the new record from the Linda Lindas, and we'll hear a new one off of that record right after Prince and the Revolution.

0: There were a lot of records that came out back in August, and I think my favorite is this new one from the Linda Lindas. Gotta Get Out is just full of great songs. That was one of them, everybody told me, the Linda Lindas on Studio One. I'm Tony Daner. The new album from Dinosaur Jr. came out the same day as that Linda Lindas record. We're going to hear them in a few moments, and we'll get to the latest records from Jack White and Slow Pulp.
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0: Jack White on this Tuesday afternoon here on Studio One. His new album, Frozen Charlotte, came out at the end of July. We just heard Dollar Bill. Hope you had headphones on for that one. There is some kind of cool stereo stuff happening at the beginning of Dollar Bill. We also heard Slow Pulp and Better Man. Their new album, Melody, is out now too. I'm Tony Daner. It's Studio One. I'm here for another hour before CC Mitchell takes over at 6 o'clock. We have Tank and the Bangas coming up, who are going to be in Iowa City in October. And we'll hear the latest from longtime friend of Studio One, Elizabeth Moen.
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Iowa native Elizabeth Moen on Studio One. Not You, Not Me is from her upcoming new album, produced by Spencer Tweedy. Earlier this year, I don't know how I missed this, Elizabeth Moen joined Jeff Tweedy on stage for a version of California Stars. I am so happy for Elizabeth Moen. She deserves every good thing that happens to her. I'm Tony Daner. It's Studio One. Coming up, The War on Drugs, their new single. And here's Tank and the Bangas, who are going to be at Hancher Auditorium October 21st.

0: The War on Drugs are supposedly still working on their upcoming new album, but we do have a new single called Who's That? And they've also got another new song that they're performing live. You can find it on YouTube pretty easily, The War on Drugs on Studio One. I'm Tony Daner. The Host Country's new album is coming in October. They are on the way, and we will also talk about how you can win two tickets to see Brandi Carlile in November.
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I'm Tony Daner. I'm going to hand it off to CeCe Mitchell in about half an hour, but we've got some other stuff to take care of first. We're going to hear from Des Moines, the host country, in a few moments. And I also want to remind you that you can head over to Instagram. Look us up. We are at IPR Studio One. And look for that Brandi Carlile post, because someone's going to win two tickets to see the Brandi Carlile Trio at the Des Moines Civic Center. That show is happening November 12th. All you got to do is follow us, look for that Brandi Carlile post, and tag a friend in the comments. That is it. Couldn't be easier to enter this drawing. No purchase is necessary, but do it before Thursday at noon. Again, Brandi Carlile and her trio playing at the Des Moines Civic Center on November 12th. Here's Leon Bridges. Happiness Anytime is out now. This is Talk It Over.

0: The Black Crowes on Studio One, coming after our dear friends, the Host Country, whose new album, Liminal Ways, is coming October 16th. We just heard The Rise. The Host Country are playing at Octopus in Cedar Falls on October 17th and XBK on the 24th. I'm Tony Daner, another Iowa artist coming up, Ryan Lombard, and we're going to hear new music from the Mountain Goats.
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1: 3 years on the local circuit, played twice at the county fair, and the second time Ben, our friend who worked the business, and said a guy from a label was there. There were two more like him at the next show, staring us down like hawks. And there was love in the air, and all the money was there, and we were going on tour with Candlebox.

0: The Mountain Goats and Candlebox on Studio One, a song that became a true story. The Mountain Goats actually did end up opening for Candlebox earlier in September. And we heard Echo and the Bunnymen, an older song from them. They have a new album out now. It is their first in 12 years. I'm Tony Daner, CC Mitchell, coming in just a few moments with the new one from Orville Peck. I'll be back tomorrow at 2 o'clock.
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That was everybody's favorite gay cowboy, Orville Peck, whom I really hope returns to the theater stage sometime soon. I have so much FOMO about the fact that I wasn't able to see him in Cabaret last year. It's my favorite musical and also his Broadway debut, but I did get to see some bootleg videos of it, so it looked really good. Anyways, Orville Peck's new album, Mule, is out now. Anthony Scanga wrote a review of it for the Studio One app and StudioOne.org. I love the headline of it. He said, "The sadness behind the yeehaw." We just heard the single Too Little Too Late by Orville Peck here on Studio One. I'm Cece Mitchell, here with you until 10 tonight. Just yesterday, the Brandi Carlile Trio show at the Des Moines Civic Center was just announced. That's going to be on November 12th. Should be a really good show. And Studio One is currently giving away a pair of tickets to Brandi Carlile. No purchase is necessary to win. All you have to do is find our Instagram post about the Brandi Carlile show, tag a friend in the comments, and that's it. That's at IPR Studio One on Instagram. You're going to want to do that right now, though, because your chance to win ends Thursday at noon at IPR Studio One on Instagram. Well, here's some tunes you might just know all the words to from The Animals and Nirvana right after this one from Bad Religion.

0: Heading up north to my old stomping grounds of the Cedar Valley with The Value of Human Life. That was Visitors. We heard a couple of tracks you might just have been able to sing along to before that. Nirvana's Come As You Are, and The Animals brought us House of the Rising Sun. Some more tunes you might just know all the words to from KT Tunstall and The Go-Go's are up in the next 20 minutes or so. 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

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You're listening to Studio One. I'm Cece Mitchell. Pokey Lafarge got us started off with his latest The Thing. Studio One just co-presented his show at Woolies here in Des Moines earlier this month. The next show Studio One's going to be co-presenting at Woolies will be tomorrow, a sold-out Monrovia show. 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Katie Tunstall followed with her hit Black Horse in the Cherry Tree. Back when I worked at the karaoke bar, I was always impressed when people chose that song as their karaoke tune. I think it's a great choice. Keep that in mind next time you're at karaoke and can't think of anything. And just now we heard Better, the latest from Baby Rose. Ceremony just dropped their seventh studio album on August 7th. It's called Tell Me Your Dream. Let's hear the new single, Dark Summer, on Studio One.

0: Taking it back to 1981 with the Go-Go's. That was their hit, Our Lips Are Sealed. Right after the 2011 Broken Social Scene track, Sweetest Kill. We'll hear from upcoming XBK act Cheekface, as well as last year's XBK act Deep Sea Diver here before the end of the hour. It's IPR Studio 1, 94.1 Des Moines, 88.9 Altoona. I'm Cece Mitchell.
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0: Did you know there were 17 million songs released last year? Okay, that isn't exactly true. I'm not totally sure about that, but it feels like it, right? With so many places to look for music, it can be overwhelming. But that's where we come in, helping you figure out what's next while not forgetting the music that inspired those 17 million songs, give or take. I'm Raina Duras. 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